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hey, I can't forget you, baby. 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I try to masquerade the pain. 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But there is no baby, it feels so to dance to the beat of that heat between you and I. Free, free to the moment light. We like to live life and pour them shots up in the. 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

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I blasted off the planet, rock that caused catastrophe, and it matters more because I had it. Now I had a thought about wreaking havoc on an opposition, kind of shocking, they want a static with precision. I'm automatic, quarterback, I ain't talking second, pack it up, I don't panic, batter up, who the baddest, it don't matter, cause we is your th-

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2: 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Y'all know what time it is.
3: We gon' set it off tonight. Just so. 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Just so.
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